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1: Weather reports on WMEX are underwritten by Spence and Matthews Insurance Agency in Berwick, Maine.
2: Dropping into the 50s under fair skies tonight. The one disturbance for the long weekend looks to be Saturday afternoon with a few pop-up showers, a high in the low and mid-70s. Mid-70s with sunshine Sunday and upper 70s with sunshine for Labor Day. From a Stormwatch 9 Weather Center, I'm meteorologist Kevin Skorupa.
0: It's 69 degrees.

I woke last night to the sound of thunder. How far off, I sat and wondered. Started humming a song from 1962. Ain't it funny how the night moves? When you just don't seem to have as much to lose. Strange how the night moves.

0: 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And so does the weather forecast.
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2: Dropping into the 50s under fair skies tonight. The one disturbance for the long weekend looks to be Saturday afternoon with a few pop-up showers, a high in the low and mid-70s. Mid-70s with sunshine Sunday and upper 70s with sunshine for Labor Day. From a Stormwatch 9 Weather Center, I'm meteorologist Kevin Skorupa.
0: It's 67 degrees.

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2: Dropping into the 50s under fair skies tonight. The one disturbance for the long weekend looks to be Saturday afternoon with a few pop-up showers, a high in the low and mid-70s. Mid-70s with sunshine Sunday and upper 70s with sunshine for Labor Day. From a Stormwatch 9 Weather Center, I'm meteorologist Kevin Skorupa.
0: It's 67 degrees.

Someone like you makes it hard to live without somebody else. 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
2: Dropping into the 50s under fair skies tonight. The one disturbance for the long weekend looks to be Saturday afternoon with a few pop-up showers, a high in the low and mid-70s. Mid-70s with sunshine Sunday and upper 70s with sunshine for Labor Day. From a Stormwatch 9 Weather Center, I'm meteorologist Kevin Skorupa.
0: It's 67 degrees.

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2: Dropping into the 50s under fair skies tonight. The one disturbance for the long weekend looks to be Saturday afternoon with a few pop-up showers, a high in the low and mid-70s. Mid-70s with sunshine Sunday and upper 70s with sunshine for Labor Day. From a Stormwatch 9 Weather Center, I'm meteorologist Kevin Skorupa.
0: It's 66 degrees.

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2: Dropping into the 50s under fair skies tonight. The one disturbance for the long weekend looks to be Saturday afternoon with a few pop-up showers, a high in the low and mid-70s. Mid-70s with sunshine Sunday and upper 70s with sunshine for Labor Day. From a StormWatch 9 Weather Center, I'm meteorologist Kevin Skorupa.
0: It's 65 degrees.

Hey, are you ready for another tasty platter that doesn't matter? It's Woo Woo Arnie Ginsberg with another good old Wimex Forgotten 45.

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0: 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The forecast is next on 105.9 WMEX-FM.
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2: Dropping into the 50s under fair skies tonight. The one disturbance for the long weekend looks to be Saturday afternoon with a few pop-up showers, a high in the low and mid-70s. Mid-70s with sunshine Sunday and upper 70s with sunshine for Labor Day. From a Stormwatch 9 Weather Center, I'm meteorologist Kevin Skorupa.
3: It's 65 degrees.

0: 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The weather's just around the corner.
1: Weather reports on WMEX are underwritten by Spence and Matthews Insurance Agency in Berwick, Maine.
2: Dropping into the 50s under fair skies tonight. The one disturbance for the long weekend looks to be Saturday afternoon with a few pop-up showers, a high in the low and mid-70s. Mid-70s with sunshine Sunday and upper 70s with sunshine for Labor Day. From a Stormwatch 9 Weather Center, I'm meteorologist Kevin Skorupa.
0: It's 64 degrees.

Hi, it's good guy Arnie Ginsberg, and it's time to say woo-woo Ginsberg, because right now we're going to give you another Wemex Forgotten 45 free with your order. Are you ready?

it's Arnie Woo Woo Ginsburg with another Wimex Instant Request for You. Another forgotten 45 you almost did forget.

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Johnny Woo Woo Ginsburg here, and all up and down the coastline and the lakes region, nothing pops up those good memories like a good Wemex Forgotten 45.

is Arnie Woo-Woo Ginsburg. Are you losing your memory? Are you going cuckoo? Let's bring it back right now with another great Wemex Forgotten 45.

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And that's why I like to reminisce and to relive that first feeling of love and do it all over again.

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2: Increasing clouds today with a 30% chance of showers this afternoon, high near 74. Tonight, partly cloudy, low around 52. Tomorrow, sunny with a high near 73. Tomorrow night, mostly clear, low around 52. And Labor Day, sunny with a high near 78. And that's the latest forecast.
3: It's 59 degrees.

0: Weather reports on WMEX are underwritten by Spence and Matthews Insurance Agency in Berwick, Maine.
1: Increasing clouds today with a 30% chance of showers this afternoon, high near 74. Tonight, partly cloudy, low around 52. Tomorrow, sunny with a high near 73. Tomorrow night, mostly clear, low around 52. And Labor Day, sunny with a high near 78. And that's the latest forecast.
2: It's 59 degrees.

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2: Good morning. This is Jerry Gilbert with the WMEX News headlines. Prosecutors in the Lindsey Clancy murder trial now have to decide if they want to try the case again after a mistrial was declared. The jury was unable to come to a unanimous decision on Friday in the Massachusetts trial of a woman who admitted to killing her three children but pleaded not guilty due to postpartum psychosis. Notes given to the court say the jury was split 11-1. Lindsey Clancy will now head back to the psychiatric hospital while prosecutors decide if they want to try the case again. A status hearing has been set for September 29th. Parts of the Midwest and Mid-Atlantic will be drenched by severe storms this Labor Day weekend. Intense thunderstorms are possible from Michigan to Delaware and will largely impact the same area that was soaked on Thursday and left over 500,000 customers without power. The severe weather threat is set to shift further south through the weekend. The mayor of Detroit is confirming that a large tornado tore through the Lower East Side of the city on Thursday. The National Weather Service says the EF2 tornado was packing winds of 115 miles per hour as it created a three-mile path of destruction late Thursday afternoon from Mount Elliott Street to Belle Isle. One man was reportedly injured during the storm while he protected his child from a falling tree. More than 350,000 customers lost power during the storm. It was Detroit's first tornado in nearly 30 years. Hurricane Lowell has intensified into a Category 5 hurricane. At last check, the hurricane was about 600 miles southwest of Hawaii, with a maximum sustained winds of 160 miles per hour. Lowell is expected to make a major turn this weekend and head towards the islands and brush past them sometime early next week. Gas prices are at record highs for this time of year as Labor Day travelers take to the road. The national average is just over $4.14 a gallon, according to AAA. Last week, gas prices across the U.S. were right around $4.08 on average. California drivers are paying the highest in the country at an average of $5.80 a gallon. Meanwhile, diesel's average price is at an all-time high. AAA reports a gallon of diesel is up to about $5.85 as of yesterday morning. That's a 58% cost increase from a year ago and a nearly 9% increase from last month. This as the war in Iran puts tension on global energy supply. High diesel prices are also likely to push prices of everyday goods up since commercial delivery trucks commonly use diesel. Fox News host Maria Bartiromo is denying reports that she was fired. Fox announced Thursday that Mornings with Maria will now be known as Mornings with Fox Business and did not give a reason. A report from Status claimed Fox ousted Bartiromo after she shared internal communications from Fox executives with the White House. Bartiromo has hired attorney Brian Friedman, who represented TV journalist Don Lemon and Chris Cuomo after their exit from CNN. She also claims she is still employed by Fox. And that's the WMEX News headlines. 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
2: Good morning. This is Jerry Gilbert with the WMEX Sports Flash. Sports reports on WMEX are underwritten by Spence & Matthews Insurance Agency in Berwick, Maine. They do the shopping, so you don't have to. Mickey Gasper hit a first inning home run, and Ranger Suarez gave up just 5 hits in 7 innings of work as the Red Sox beat the Orioles 1-0 in Baltimore last night. Gasper now has 8 home runs this season, all in his last 16 games. Suarez struck out 3, walked 1, and all 5 hits he allowed were singles. Aroldis Chapman worked the ninth inning for his 32nd save of the season and the 399th of his career as Boston improved to 2-0 during this four-game set. The benches and bullpens emptied in the eighth inning as Red Sox reliever Garrett Whitlock induced Luis Robert Jr. into an inning-ending double play, and Red Sox shortstop Trevor Story appeared to take issue with Blake Alexander's slide into second base. Game three of the four-game series is tonight in Baltimore. The Patriots are making their final preparations for the start of the 2026 season. New England will travel to Seattle to take on the defending Super Bowl champion Seahawks on Wednesday at Lumen Field. Week one of the college football season is finally here. In local action, Boston College opens the season in Cincinnati against the Bearcats. UConn will host Lafayette, and UNH will travel to Syracuse to take on the Orange. The Wildcats are 0-1 on the season after their loss to Albany last week. UMass began their season on Thursday with an upset win over Rutgers. In top five action today, number one Ohio State will host Ball State, number two Oregon welcomes Boise State, number three Georgia takes on Tennessee State at home, number four Notre Dame will face Wisconsin at Lambeau Field tomorrow night, and number five Texas welcomes Texas State. The chase is on. The NASCAR Cup Series postseason kicks off from Darlington Raceway in the Cookout Southern 500 tomorrow. Denny Hamlin, Ryan Blaney, and Tyler Reddick are among 16 drivers vying for the championship. Ryan Preece stole the last spot following his win at Daytona last weekend, while Kyle Larson hopes to defend his title after winning it all last year. A total of 10 races will determine the champion. And that's the WMEX Sports Flash. 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Jerry Gilbert.

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2: Increasing clouds today with a 30% chance of showers this afternoon, high near 74. Tonight, partly cloudy, low around 52. Tomorrow, sunny with a high near 73. Tomorrow night, mostly clear, low around 52. And Labor Day, sunny with a high near 78. And that's the latest forecast.
3: It's 59 degrees.

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2: Increasing clouds today with a 30% chance of showers this afternoon, high near 74. Tonight, partly cloudy, low around 52. Tomorrow, sunny with a high near 73. Tomorrow night, mostly clear, low around 52. And Labor Day, sunny with a high near 78. And that's the latest forecast.
3: It's 59 degrees.

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2: Good morning. This is Jerry Gilbert with the WMEX News headlines. Prosecutors in the Lindsey Clancy murder trial now have to decide if they want to try the case again after a mistrial was declared. The jury was unable to come to a unanimous decision on Friday in the Massachusetts trial of a woman who admitted to killing her three children but pleaded not guilty due to postpartum psychosis. Notes given to the court say the jury was split 11-1. Lindsey Clancy will now head back to the psychiatric hospital while prosecutors decide if they want to try the case again. A status hearing has been set for September 29th. Parts of the Midwest and Mid-Atlantic will be drenched by severe storms this Labor Day weekend. Intense thunderstorms are possible from Michigan to Delaware and will largely impact the same area that was soaked on Thursday and left over 500,000 customers without power. The severe weather threat is set to shift further south through the weekend. The mayor of Detroit is confirming that a large tornado tore through the Lower East Side of the city on Thursday. The National Weather Service says the EF2 tornado was packing winds of 115 miles per hour as it created a three-mile path of destruction late Thursday afternoon from Mount Elliott Street to Belle Isle. One man was reportedly injured during the storm while he protected his child from a falling tree. More than 350,000 customers lost power during the storm. It was Detroit's first tornado in nearly 30 years. Hurricane Lowell has intensified into a Category 5 hurricane. At last check, the hurricane was about 600 miles southwest of Hawaii, with a maximum sustained winds of 160 miles per hour. Lowell is expected to make a major turn this weekend and head towards the islands and brush past them sometime early next week. Gas prices are at record highs for this time of year as Labor Day travelers take to the road. The national average is just over $4.14 a gallon, according to AAA. Last week, gas prices across the U.S. were right around $4.08 on average. California drivers are paying the highest in the country at an average of $5.80 a gallon. Meanwhile, diesel's average price is at an all-time high. AAA reports a gallon of diesel is up to about $5.85 as of yesterday morning. That's a 58% cost increase from a year ago and a nearly 9% increase from last month. This as the war in Iran puts tension on global energy supply. High diesel prices are also likely to push prices of everyday goods up since commercial delivery trucks commonly use diesel. Fox News host Maria Bartiromo is denying reports that she was fired. Fox announced Thursday that Mornings with Maria will now be known as Mornings with Fox Business and did not give a reason. A report from Status claimed Fox ousted Bartiromo after she shared internal communications from Fox executives with the White House. Bartiromo has hired attorney Brian Friedman, who represented TV journalist Don Lemon and Chris Cuomo after their exit from CNN. She also claims she is still employed by Fox. And that's the WMEX News headlines. 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
2: 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Sports reports on WMEX are underwritten by Spence & Matthews Insurance Agency in Berwick, Maine. They do the shopping, so you don't have to. Mickey Gasper hit a first-inning home run, and Ranger Suarez gave up just 5 hits in 7 innings of work as the Red Sox beat the Orioles 1-0 in Baltimore last night. Gasper now has 8 home runs this season, all in his last 16 games. Suarez struck out 3, walked 1, and all 5 hits he allowed were singles. Aroldis Chapman worked the ninth inning for his 32nd save of the season and the 399th of his career as Boston improved to 2-0 during this four-game set. The benches and bullpens emptied in the eighth inning as Red Sox reliever Garrett Whitlock induced Luis Robert Jr. into an inning-ending double play, and Red Sox shortstop Trevor Story appeared to take issue with Blake Alexander's slide into second base. Game three of the four-game series is tonight in Baltimore. The Patriots are making their final preparations for the start of the 2026 season. New England will travel to Seattle to take on the defending Super Bowl champion Seahawks on Wednesday at Lumen Field. Week one of the college football season is finally here. In local action, Boston College opens the season in Cincinnati against the Bearcats. UConn will host Lafayette, and UNH will travel to Syracuse to take on the Orange. The Wildcats are 0-1 on the season after their loss to Albany last week. UMass began their season on Thursday with an upset win over Rutgers. In top five action today, number one Ohio State will host Ball State. Number two Oregon welcomes Boise State. Number three Georgia takes on Tennessee State at home. Number four Notre Dame will face Wisconsin at Lambeau Field tomorrow night. And number five Texas welcomes Texas State. The chase is on. The NASCAR Cup Series postseason kicks off from Darlington Raceway in the Cookout Southern 500 tomorrow. Denny Hamlin, Ryan Blaney, and Tyler Reddick are among 16 drivers vying for the championship. Ryan Preece stole the last spot following his win at Daytona last weekend, while Kyle Larson hopes to defend his title after winning it all last year. A total of 10 races will determine the champion. And that's the WMEX Sports Flash. 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
2: Increasing clouds today with a 30% chance of showers this afternoon. High near 74. Tonight, partly cloudy, low around 52. Tomorrow, sunny with a high near 73. Tomorrow night, mostly clear, low around 52. And Labor Day, sunny with a high near 78. And that's the latest forecast.
3: It's 60 degrees.

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2: Increasing clouds today with a 30% chance of showers this afternoon. High near 74. Tonight, partly cloudy, low around 52. Tomorrow, sunny with a high near 73. Tomorrow night, mostly clear, low around 52. And Labor Day, sunny with a high near 78. And that's the latest forecast.
3: It's 61 degrees.

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2: Good morning. This is Jerry Gilbert with the WMEX News headlines. Prosecutors in the Lindsey Clancy murder trial now have to decide if they want to try the case again after a mistrial was declared. The jury was unable to come to a unanimous decision on Friday in the Massachusetts trial of a woman who admitted to killing her three children but pleaded not guilty due to postpartum psychosis. Notes given to the court say the jury was split 11-1. Lindsey Clancy will now head back to the psychiatric hospital while prosecutors decide if they want to try the case again. A status hearing has been set for September 29th. Parts of the Midwest and Mid-Atlantic will be drenched by severe storms this Labor Day weekend. Intense thunderstorms are possible from Michigan to Delaware and will largely impact the same area that was soaked on Thursday and left over 500,000 customers without power. The severe weather threat is set to shift further south through the weekend. The mayor of Detroit is confirming that a large tornado tore through the Lower East Side of the city on Thursday. The National Weather Service says the EF2 tornado was packing winds of 115 miles per hour as it created a three-mile path of destruction late Thursday afternoon from Mount Elliott Street to Belle Isle. One man was reportedly injured during the storm while he protected his child from a falling tree. More than 350,000 customers lost power during the storm. It was Detroit's first tornado in nearly 30 years. Hurricane Lowell has intensified into a Category 5 hurricane. At last check, the hurricane was about 600 miles southwest of Hawaii, with a maximum sustained winds of 160 miles per hour. Lowell is expected to make a major turn this weekend and head towards the islands and brush past them sometime early next week. Gas prices are at record highs for this time of year as Labor Day travelers take to the road. The national average is just over $4.14 a gallon, according to AAA. Last week, gas prices across the U.S. were right around $4.08 on average. California drivers are paying the highest in the country at an average of $5.80 a gallon. Meanwhile, diesel's average price is at an all-time high. AAA reports a gallon of diesel is up to about $5.85 as of yesterday morning. That's a 58% cost increase from a year ago and a nearly 9% increase from last month. This as the war in Iran puts tension on global energy supply. High diesel prices are also likely to push prices of everyday goods up, since commercial delivery trucks commonly use diesel. Fox News host Maria Bartiromo is denying reports that she was fired. Fox announced Thursday that Mornings with Maria will now be known as Mornings with Fox Business and did not give a reason. A report from Status claimed Fox ousted Bartiromo after she shared internal communications from Fox executives with the White House. Bartiromo has hired attorney Brian Friedman, who represented TV journalist Don Lemon and Chris Cuomo after their exit from CNN. She also claims she is still employed by Fox. And that's the WMEX News headlines. 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
2: Good morning. This is Jerry Gilbert with the WMEX Sports Flash. Sports reports on WMEX are underwritten by Spence & Matthews Insurance Agency in Berwick, Maine. They do the shopping, so you don't have to. Mickey Gasper hit a first inning home run, and Ranger Suarez gave up just 5 hits in 7 innings of work as the Red Sox beat the Orioles 1-0 in Baltimore last night. Gasper now has 8 home runs this season, all in his last 16 games. Suarez struck out three, walked one, and all five hits he allowed were singles. Aroldis Chapman worked the ninth inning for his 32nd save of the season and the 399th of his career as Boston improved to 2-0 during this four-game set. The benches and bullpens emptied in the eighth inning as Red Sox reliever Garrett Whitlock induced Luis Robert Jr. into an inning-ending double play, and Red Sox shortstop Trevor Story appeared to take issue with Blake Alexander's slide into second base. Game three of the four-game series is tonight in Baltimore. The Patriots are making their final preparations for the start of the 2026 season. New England will travel to Seattle to take on the defending Super Bowl champion Seahawks on Wednesday at Lumen Field. Week one of the college football season is finally here. In local action, Boston College opens the season in Cincinnati against the Bearcats. UConn will host Lafayette, and UNH will travel to Syracuse to take on the Orange. The Wildcats are 0-1 on the season after they lost to Albany last week. UMass began their season on Thursday with an upset win over Rutgers. In top five action today, number one Ohio State will host Ball State. Number two Oregon welcomes Boise State. Number three Georgia takes on Tennessee State at home. Number four Notre Dame will face Wisconsin at Lambeau Field tomorrow night. And number five Texas welcomes Texas State. The chase is on. The NASCAR Cup Series postseason kicks off from Darlington Raceway in the Cookout Southern 500 tomorrow. Denny Hamlin, Ryan Blaney, and Tyler Reddick are among 16 drivers vying for the championship. Ryan Preece stole the last spot following his win at Daytona last weekend, while Kyle Larson hopes to defend his title after winning it all last year. A total of 10 races will determine the champion. And that's the WMEX Sports Flash. 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
2: Increasing clouds today with a 30% chance of showers this afternoon. High near 74. Tonight, partly cloudy, low around 52. Tomorrow, sunny with a high near 73. Tomorrow night, mostly clear, low around 52. And Labor Day, sunny with a high near 78. And that's the latest forecast.
3: It's 63 degrees.

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2: Increasing clouds today with a 30% chance of showers this afternoon, high near 74. Tonight, partly cloudy, low around 52. Tomorrow, sunny with a high near 73. Tomorrow night, mostly clear, low around 52. And Labor Day, sunny with a high near 78. And that's the latest forecast.
3: It's 64 degrees.

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2: Good morning. This is Jerry Gilbert with the WMEX News Headlines. Prosecutors in the Lindsey Clancy murder trial now have to decide if they want to try the case again after a mistrial was declared. The jury was unable to come to a unanimous decision on Friday in the Massachusetts trial of a woman who admitted to killing her three children but pleaded not guilty due to postpartum psychosis. Notes given to the court say the jury was split 11-1. Lindsey Clancy will now head back to the psychiatric hospital while prosecutors decide if they want to try the case again. A status hearing has been set for September 29th. Parts of the Midwest and Mid-Atlantic will be drenched by severe storms this Labor Day weekend. Intense thunderstorms are possible from Michigan to Delaware and will largely impact the same area that was soaked on Thursday and left over 500,000 customers without power. The severe weather threat is set to shift further south through the weekend. The mayor of Detroit is confirming that a large tornado tore through the Lower East Side of the city on Thursday. The National Weather Service says the EF2 tornado was packing winds of 115 miles per hour as it created a three-mile path of destruction late Thursday afternoon from Mount Elliott Street to Belle Isle. One man was reportedly injured during the storm while he protected his child from a falling tree. More than 350,000 customers lost power during the storm. It was Detroit's first tornado in nearly 30 years. Hurricane Lowell has intensified into a Category 5 hurricane. At last check, the hurricane was about 600 miles southwest of Hawaii, with a maximum sustained winds of 160 miles per hour. Lowell is expected to make a major turn this weekend and head towards the islands and brush past them sometime early next week. Gas prices are at record highs for this time of year as Labor Day travelers take to the road. The national average is just over $4.14 a gallon, according to AAA. Last week, gas prices across the U.S. were right around $4.08 on average. California drivers are paying the highest in the country at an average of $5.80 a gallon. Meanwhile, diesel's average price is at an all-time high. AAA reports a gallon of diesel is up to about $5.85 as of yesterday morning. That's a 58% cost increase from a year ago and a nearly 9% increase from last month. This as the war in Iran puts tension on global energy supply. High diesel prices are also likely to push prices of everyday goods up, since commercial delivery trucks commonly use diesel. Fox News host Maria Bartiromo is denying reports that she was fired. Fox announced Thursday that Mornings with Maria will now be known as Mornings with Fox Business and did not give a reason. A report from Status claimed Fox ousted Bartiromo after she shared internal communications from Fox executives with the White House. Bartiromo has hired attorney Brian Friedman, who represented TV journalist Don Lemon and Chris Cuomo after their exit from CNN. She also claims she is still employed by Fox. And that's the WMEX News Headlines. 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
3: 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Greatest Hits USA.
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2: 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Good morning. This is Jerry Gilbert with the WMEX Sports Flash. Sports reports on WMEX are underwritten by Spence and Matthews Insurance Agency in Berwick, Maine. They do the shopping, so you don't have to. Mickey Gasper hit a first inning home run, and Ranger Suarez gave up just 5 hits in 7 innings of work as the Red Sox beat the Orioles 1-0 in Baltimore last night. Gasper now has 8 home runs this season, all in his last 16 games. Suarez struck out 3, walked 1, and all 5 hits he allowed were singles. Aroldis Chapman worked the 9th inning for his 32nd save of the season and the 399th of his career as Boston improved to 2-0 during this 4-game set. The benches and bullpens emptied in the 8th inning as Red Sox reliever Garrett Whitlock induced Luis Robert Jr. into an inning-ending double play, and Red Sox shortstop Trevor Story appeared to take issue with Blake Alexander's slide into second base. Game 3 of the 4-game series is tonight in Baltimore. The Patriots are making their final preparations for the start of the 2026 season. New England will travel to Seattle to take on the defending Super Bowl champion Seahawks on Wednesday at Lumen Field. Week 1 of the college football season is finally here. In local action, Boston College opens the season in Cincinnati against the Bearcats. UConn will host Lafayette, and UNH will travel to Syracuse to take on the Orange. The Wildcats are 0-1 on the season after their loss to Albany last week. UMass began their season on Thursday with an upset win over Rutgers. In top 5 action today, number 1 Ohio State will host Ball State, number 2 Oregon welcomes Boise State, number 3 Georgia takes on Tennessee State at home, number 4 Notre Dame will face Wisconsin at Lambeau Field tomorrow night, and number 5 Texas welcomes Texas State. The chase is on. The NASCAR Cup Series postseason kicks off from Darlington Raceway in the Cookout Southern 500 tomorrow. Denny Hamlin, Ryan Blaney, and Tyler Reddick are among 16 drivers vying for the championship. Ryan Preece stole the last spot following his win at Daytona last weekend, while Kyle Larson hopes to defend his title after winning it all last year. A total of 10 races will determine the champion. And that's the WMEX Sports Flash. 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
2: Increasing clouds today with a 30% chance of showers this afternoon. High near 74. Tonight, partly cloudy, low around 52. Tomorrow, sunny with a high near 73. Tomorrow night, mostly clear, low around 52. And Labor Day, sunny with a high near 78. And that's the latest forecast.
3: It's 67 degrees.

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2: Increasing clouds today with a 30% chance of showers this afternoon. High near 74. Tonight, partly cloudy, low around 52. Tomorrow, sunny with a high near 73. Tomorrow night, mostly clear, low around 52. And Labor Day, sunny with a high near 78. And that's the latest forecast.
3: It's 67 degrees.

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Johnny Rivers got that rockin' pneumonia and the boogie woogie flu. That's a horrible thing to have, but I think they've got a cure for it now. Here's Vanity Fair on W.

Wake on the Saturday edition of the Richmond Radio Disaster. Hoping your day's going well so far. I'm Tim Richmond. Today's the 5th of September, and on this day, the Treaty of Portsmouth, New Hampshire was signed, which concluded the Russo-Japanese War. U.S. President Teddy Roosevelt received the Nobel Peace Prize for his role as the mediator, and it took place at the shipyard in Portsmouth.

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0: Increasing clouds today with a 30% chance of showers this afternoon. High near 74. Tonight, partly cloudy, low around 52. Tomorrow, sunny with a high near 73. Tomorrow night, mostly clear, low around 52. And Labor Day, sunny with a high near 78. And that's the latest forecast. It's 68 degrees at 105.9 WMEX FM.

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0: Increasing clouds today with a 30% chance of showers this afternoon. High near 74. Tonight, partly cloudy, low around 52. Tomorrow, sunny with a high near 73. Tomorrow night, mostly clear, low around 52. And Labor Day, sunny with a high near 78. And that's the latest forecast. It's 68 degrees at 105.9 WMEX FM.

it's good guy Arnie Ginsberg, and it's time to say woo-woo Ginsberg, because right now we're going to give you another Wemex Forgotten 45 free with your order. Are you ready?

Chandler Brothers with our Forgotten 45 going all the way back to 1966. 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

Judy Collins, looking at things from both sides on 105.9 WMEX FM. 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
0: Increasing clouds today with a 30% chance of showers this afternoon, high near 74. Tonight, partly cloudy, low around 52. Tomorrow, sunny with a high near 73. Tomorrow night, mostly clear, low around 52. And Labor Day, sunny with a high near 78. And that's the latest forecast. It's 68 degrees at 105.9 WMEX FM.

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0: Increasing clouds today with a 30% chance of showers this afternoon. High near 74. Tonight, partly cloudy, low around 52. Tomorrow, sunny with a high near 73. Tomorrow night, mostly clear, low around 52. And Labor Day, sunny with a high near 78. And that's the latest forecast. It's 69 degrees at 105.9 WMEX FM.

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Good afternoon, Rochester. We've got the Doobie Brothers, and we're taking it to the streets.

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0: Increasing clouds today with a 30% chance of showers this afternoon. High near 74. Tonight, partly cloudy, low around 52. Tomorrow, sunny with a high near 73. Tomorrow night, mostly clear, low around 52. And Labor Day, sunny with a high near 78. And that's the latest forecast. It's 68 degrees at 105.9 WMEX FM.

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0: Increasing clouds today with a 30% chance of showers this afternoon. High near 74. Tonight, partly cloudy, low around 52. Tomorrow, sunny with a high near 73. Tomorrow night, mostly clear, low around 52. And Labor Day, sunny with a high near 78. And that's the latest forecast. It's 68 degrees at 105.9 WMEX-FM.

Bernie Woo Woo Ginsburg here, and all up and down the coastline and the lakes region, nothing pops up those good memories like a good Wemex forgotten 45.

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Jones on WMEX-FM. We kick the hour off with the Buckinghams. I'm Tim Richmond. Right now, it's time for some Motown memories. Here's Smokey Robinson and the Miracles on 105.9 WMEX-FM.

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I'm Tim Richmond on a Saturday afternoon here in the Lilac City with Pet Clark. Let's go downtown.

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1: Increasing clouds today with a 30% chance of showers this afternoon. High near 74. Tonight, partly cloudy, low around 52. Tomorrow, sunny with a high near 73. Tomorrow night, mostly clear, low around 52. And Labor Day, sunny with a high near 78. And that's the latest forecast. It's 69 degrees at 105.9 WMEX FM.

That's Aaron Neville. I'm Tim Richmond, telling it like it is here on 105.9 WMEX-FM. 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

tubes, but I ain't scared. The brakes are good, tires fair. Pulled out of San Pedro late one night. The moon and the stars was shining bright. We was driving up Grapevine Hill, passing cars like they was standing still. Sudden, in a wink of an eye, a Cadillac sedan passed us by and said, boys, it's a mark for me. By then, the taillight was all you could see. Now, the fellas ribbed me for being behind, so I thought I'd make the Lincoln unwind. Took my foot off the gas, and man alive, I shoved it on down into overdrive. Wound it up to 110, my speedometer said that I hit top end. My foot was glued like lead to the floor. That's all there is, and there ain't no more. Now the boys all thought, lost my sense, and telephone poles looked like a picket fence. They said, slow down, I see spots, the lines on the road just look like dots. Took a corner, sideswiped a truck, crossed my fingers just for luck. My fenders was clicking the guardrail post, the guy beside me was white as a ghost.

Back when I started to gain on that Cadillac, knew I could catch him, I thought I could pass. Don't you know by then we'd be low on gas. We had flames coming from out of the side. Could feel the tension, man, what a ride. I said, look out, boys, I got a license to fly. And that cat, he pulled over and let us by. Now all of a sudden she started knocking down in the gym. 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Red light was blinking, the cops was after my hot rod Lincoln. Me and they put me in jail, and they called my pappy to throw my bail. And he said, son, you're gonna drive me to drinking.

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0: Increasing clouds today with a 30% chance of showers this afternoon. High near 74. Tonight, partly cloudy, low around 52. Tomorrow, sunny with a high near 73. Tomorrow night, mostly clear, low around 52. And Labor Day, sunny with a high near 78. And that's the latest forecast. It's 70 degrees at 105.9 WMEX FM.

Hey, this is Arnie Woo-Woo Ginsburg. Are you losing your memory? Are you going cuckoo? Let's bring it back right now with another great Wemex Forgotten 45.

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0: Increasing clouds today with a 30% chance of showers this afternoon. High near 74. Tonight, partly cloudy, low around 52. Tomorrow, sunny with a high near 73. Tomorrow night, mostly clear, low around 52. And Labor Day, sunny with a high near 78. And that's the latest forecast. It's 70 degrees at 105.9 WMEX FM.

Lady Soul on WMEX FM. That's Aretha Franklin. I'm Tim Richmond on a Saturday afternoon here in the Lilac City. Well, it's hard to believe that Freddie Mercury has been gone since 1991. He would have been 80 years old today. He born on this day back in 1946. Happy birthday in rock and roll heaven to Freddie Mercury from the good guys at WMEX FM.

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1: 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Their phone number is 603-350-4141. 603-350-4141.
0: Partly cloudy skies tonight, low around 52. Tomorrow, sunny with a high near 73. Tomorrow, mostly clear with a low around 52. Labor Day, sunny with a high near 78. And Monday night, mostly clear, low around 56. And that's the latest forecast. It's 67 degrees at 105.9 WMEX FM.

Arnie Woo Woo Ginsburg here with another Good Guys Forgotten 45. 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

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I'm Tim Richmond, Good Lord Management Willie. I'll see you Monday at 3 right after Dick Taylor. Have yourself a great weekend.

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1: Happy long, long Memorial Labor Day weekend. I knew I was going to flub that up. Yeah, Merry Christmas is just around the corner. There's only about 10 more Saturdays until Christmas. So I just like you get in the holiday spirit. We're going to have a party today. It's September the 5th. It's 71 degrees in the Granite City, and also this saying a 70% chance of rain, but it only looks like light rain right now, so I don't think there's anything to worry about. So you're going to get your hot dogs, your hamburgers, your sirloin tips, and Chris's special. I had one the other night. It wasn't too good. It was a prime rib. But
2: ribeye, wasn't it?
1: Well, whatever.
2: What is it?
1: Isn't it the same thing?
3: Ribeye.
1: It was all right. You know, but what can you do when you pull? Anyway, we're going to have a great time. We want you to settle back, relax, and remember the greatest hits of all time. And remember, Labor Day is summer's last big weekend, and we're going to spend it with you. Time to relax, fire up the grill, and salute the hardworking people that kept America moving. Somebody got to do it. It ain't us, that's for sure. So, put your feet up, turn up the oldies, enjoy the music, and you've earned it, and I think we have picked out a appropriate song to start the set. Chad and Jeremy on Solid Gold Saturday. Chris Porter and Nashua Nancy and Jim Callahan.

0: All right. Well, that's interesting.
1: Isn't it interesting?
0: Gotta love technology.
1: Yes. Technology is good when it works and not so hot when it doesn't. We need turntables back. You know, the old turntables never broke. Needle might scratch or something, but we always had two or three in the background. But now we abide by computerism.
2: Yes. And go ahead. Your turn. Mikey, where is Mikey?
1: Well, Mikey is on special assignment.
0: Special assignment, and of course, you know, everything is acting up when he's on special assignment. What else is new?
1: It's the coice, as Louis Simon used to say, the coice. Well, anyway, we'll get by, and Mikey's taking the day off. I'm sure he'll be back next week, and he'll be on his show on XBJ, most likely on Tuesday with the Reb. So we're having a great time, and this is the Labor Day Weekend Spectacular. Quick shout-outs to Barry Feinstein, Joe Gatto, Ellie in New York, and the that was the late, great Dolly Parton, 9 to 5. We're going to miss her. She's been around forever. What a movie star, talented singer, and a philanthropist, and all the nice things in between. We're going to be hanging around and just singing songs, and if he doesn't get that to work, I'm going to start.
0: I'm working on it here. No, it's weird. It just restarted by itself.
1: Don't worry.
2: I have an interesting story if you'd like it.
1: Okay, go ahead.
2: In the New York Metropolitan Opera, there's an opera called Così fan tutti, and there's a snake in it.
1: Yeah.
2: And so everybody who goes on the stage has to be auditioned. And so they're auditioning a snake to be on this live opera.
1: Yeah.
2: And it has to be, you know, it has to like who it's on. It has to.
1: He'll eat it. He'll eat it, right?
2: Has to have a nice face.
1: God.
2: And you know who won?
1: Who?
2: A cold-blooded boa constrictor named Princess.
1: Oh, yeah. I bet that little one is a princess. She'll swallow you, just like Jaws will. And I'll tell you, it is something else. And, you know, Labor Day may mark the unofficial end of summer, but the fun isn't over yet. As you can tell, we are having a great time and find a cold, shady spot out of the rain. And keep your dial tuned to Solid Gold Saturdays as we try to fix our malfunctioning machines here.
2: And I think Chris looks okay, right?
0: Not quite.
1: Okay, so I'm sorry. That's all right. Don't be sorry about anything. This is show business. The show must go on. P.T. Barnum always had the elephant guys in the back of the elephants with their brooms and handles and bags. You know, we're having a great time. Why don't you fire up that grill? Oh, another person I would like to say hello to is my special friend on WBBF. Cranberry Country Journal, Paul Lass. I love that guy. He's a great individual. I listen to his show every Thursday, 9 to 11 on WBBF, AM and FM. And you can also pick him up online and just go into and dial Paul Lass. He'll friend you and all that stuff. And he has a great, interesting show. I was on his show. Well, not really on it, talking to him via Facebook the other day, and I really enjoy that man. He has such a terrific point of view.
2: Can I add a joke?
1: Go ahead. You're a joke.
2: What do you call a sick coworker?
1: I don't know. What?
2: A staph infection.
1: Okay. As we plow along on this wonderful misty, rainy Labor Day weekend. At least we got till Monday to enjoy it. And anyway, we're here until 7 o'clock with the Memorial Day Weekend Spectacular. And I think we're going to be all right in just a second. And I will vamp. Vamp, vamp, vamp. Anyway, we'll continue in just a second here. We're going to take some calls and we're going to have a ball, y'all. And the countdown is on. If we can ever get the countdown started, okay. The final stretch of summer is here. But there's no reason to slow down, even though the machinery is slowed down. We've got today, tomorrow and Monday to enjoy these musical memories as the last unofficial day of summer. So we're going to crank up the greatest hits of all time of the 60s, 70s, and 80s. So stay with us. Your summer soundtrack is here. We're going to have a great, great, great, great show today. You know, I went shopping the other day, and the prices of everything are sky high. And, you know, what we do here at Solid Gold is we try to eliminate all that and just take you back to the 50s, the 60s, the 70s,
0: all right,
1: and 80s.
0: So I think I could get some music going. Should I just play some music? Yeah. I feel bad for having you have to keep on talking.
1: That's all right. I like to talk.
0: All right. Let's get into some Beatles right here, and we'll be right back in just a few here on Solid Gold.

0: music and fun. Working through technical difficulties. I think we're almost back at full capacity right now.
1: You know, with you at the helm, we're always at full capacity. And if it isn't, you'll fix it. You do a great job. Thank you, Chris. And Nancy.
2: Yes, dear.
1: You know, Halloween is right around the corner.
2: Yeah, you're going to say something about me being a witch?
1: No, I was just going to ask you what kind of costume you were thinking of, because it's already September before the Halloween stores are open. What would you like to be this Halloween?
2: Elvis Presley.
0: What?
1: What?
2: I don't know.
0: I think she can just go as herself because she looks like a witch already.
1: Hello, can you go?
2: The boys have turned on me.
1: Yes.
2: But I have my fans out there. I know that.
1: Yes, the Nashua Bloomer Pants Nancy Fan Club. That's what we got out there. What do we got next, Chris? Anything?
0: Yeah, we have some requests. Okay. We hear from Benny in Manchester who want to send a tune out to Maya and Viva Las Vegas. Little Eagles and Take It Easy right here on Solid Gold.

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1: And we're having little memory feelings of the summer going by. Chris, it's gone by too fast.
0: I know. It's crazy.
1: Remember, it was just seemed like a couple of weeks ago we were waiting for Memorial Day, and Memorial Day come and went and gone, and then it was July 4th, and now here we are at the Labor Day weekend spectacular with Chris Porter. Jersey Mike is diligently working on something very special and very secretive because he's on special assignment in an underground location.
0: Probably open him on Jersey Mike's sub shop.
1: Yeah, now. Probably. I think that could be it. And he's got a lot of things on the pot, but he'll be back, I believe, on his show with the Reverend and Reverend Jim and Mike show, whatever you...
0: Yep. The Time Machine.
1: The Time Machine, yes.
0: Tuesdays, yes. 4 to 7 on Cool 94.1.
1: And you're on Monday.
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1: Yes.
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1: Just for you. We could have went somewhere today. We were all invited to big giant parties, Chris and Nancy and myself. But we said, oh, no. No. Loyal listeners come first. We respectfully decline. If you want to invite us to a party on Tuesday, and everybody said, ha, ha, ha, we got to work. So anyway, we'd rather spend it with you, the audience we love and adore that have carried us 9+ years right here on the great Solid Gold Radio Network, and we appreciate it. What's up next, Chris?
0: All right, so now that we had the request machine back in service, we heard from Mike in Rochester, who wanted to send a couple of tunes out to Cindy, a little Linda Ronstadt, and some Meatloaf. And then we heard from Marie in Berwick, the Queen of the Couch, and she wanted to hear some Archie Bell and the Drells and some Righteous Brothers. So let's do four in a row right here on Solid Gold Saturdays. There's love.

next to Richard Starry Fox.

0: Mike and Cindy over in Rochester. Meatloaf, 2 out of 3 ain't bad right here on Solid Gold Saturday. But in our case, 3 out of 3 are bad. So, you know, it's not the same for everyone, I guess.
1: Well, I'll take one and be very happy. I think you would be, too.
0: Yes.
1: Yes. 1 out of 3 wouldn't be bad if you got that number one kind of vibe going, if you know what I mean. Brother Chris, do you know what I mean, sir?
0: Yes, I do know what you mean.
1: Yeah. You and I got to take a trip.
0: Yes.
1: Yes, a long trip and explore. We'll go down and visit Kathy and Jimmy.
0: Yes.
1: We're having a great day. Happy Labor Day, everybody. We're here to make you happy. We had technical difficulties earlier. We apologize for that. But Chris and his magic music machine figured it out. And we're back in action. We never really were out of action, thanks to Chris. And we'll keep your requests coming and call Nashua Nancy. And what do we come to next for requests?
0: All right, we heard from the Lobster Kid.
1: Hi, Lobster Kid.
0: Who wanted to hear Beach Boys and some Roy the Boy. And then we heard from Snoopy Girl, who wanted to hear some Patsy Cline and some Brothers Gibb. So let's do it 4 in a row.
1: Snoopy
0: here
1: Girl.
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1: Let me ask you a question.
0: Yes.
1: Snoopy Girl is connected to
0: Lobster Kid, yes.
1: Lobster Kid.
0: Yes.
1: So Snoopy Girl likes Lobster Kid.
0: I think so.
2: Yes.
1: Yeah. So
2: I like Lobster Kid too, and I like Snoopy Girl.
1: Okay. We like them both.
2: Yes.
1: So that's kind of like a little love note to the Lobster Boy, Lobster Man, and whatever.
2: And to both of them.
1: And yes. To both of them.
0: You nice know, though, we have a lot of couples out there who listen, you know, like the Queen of the Couch and the King of the Living Room.
2: Right.
0: The Queen of the Living Room. I lose track of how many.
1: You have to keep track or they'll call up and yell
2: Tammy
1: at us.
2: And Tammy and Brian.
0: Yeah, Tammy and Brian.
2: Yeah.
0: Jimmy and Kathy.
2: Yes. Yeah.
1: Down at the Villages.
0: Steve and Nancy, not you, Nancy, the other Nancy.
2: Yes,
0: Steve
2: that's
0: and Nancy.
2: Right.
0: Speaking about Steve Chelmsford, you haven't called us yet.
2: No, we haven't.
1: Steve, call. It's vital, I tell you. We want to play your songs for Labor Day.
0: I'm pulling your show if you don't call.
1: No, yeah,
0: I'm
1: just, and he's I'm in just charge
0: kidding.
1: Of that.
0: I'm just
1: no,
0: kidding.
1: He's not kidding.
0: I'm
1: if
0: kidding.
1: You don't call, he will pull it and burn it. And you'll never get on
2: why
1: again.
2: Why don't you call me? 603.
1: Call Nancy. She's lonely.
2: 9912 again, it's 603-546-9912 or email us at solidgoldsaturday@gmail.com.
1: We should have a contest where we for a couple hours on a Saturday night auction Nancy off for a dance competition someplace in Nashua.
2: I think you've lost it.
1: No, that would be good.
2: Okay.
1: You're a good prize package.
2: Yeah.
1: You know, you're the best in the West and the East and the North and the South
2: okay,
1: and all
2: tunage.
1: Of that.
2: Tunage.
1: Go ahead, Chris.
0: All right. So we heard from Glenn and Hooksett. Who is he? Did he say he's the owner of the Carpenters Fan Club, or are you the owner of the opera? Carpenters
2: Fan
0: Club, the head of.
1: Yeah, the presidente of the Carpenters Club. And everybody that wants Carpenters music until 7 o'clock, call and we will play it for you.
0: Yes, definitely. Glenn wanted to hear a Carpenters tune for you. He wanted to hear, it's going to take some time.
1: Oh, sure.
0: To bring you over to the light side.
1: The right side of the mountain.
0: And then he also wanted to hear the Diamonds and Lil Darlin'. And then we heard from the one, the only, Reverend Jim, who wants to hear some Tommy James and the Shondells, so we're going to do that here on Solid Gold as well.

0: the only, the man, the myth, the legend, Reverend Jim.
1: My
0: otherwise buddy. Known as Frankie Valley of the Seacoast.
2: Yes, and he really gets around town. I'd like to know your magical secret.
0: I know.
2: Yeah.
0: We all want to know.
2: I know. He's got that touch.
1: He's suave.
2: He's suave. He's debonair, and yes, he's smooth as glass.
0: Every time I see him out in public, he's walking down the street with a girl on under each arm.
2: And nice-looking ones.
0: Yeah.
2: Yeah.
0: Well, we need to know his secret.
2: Not retread ones. Nice-looking ones.
1: Hey, you know when Ozzy Osbourne bit the bat to the head of...
2: And ate it.
0: Right.
1: He thought it was a plastic bat.
2: Did he?
1: Yeah.
2: Oh.
1: And he... didn't it was a real bat.
2: Yeah.
1: And they had to take him off the stage and get rabies shots.
2: Of course.
1: He didn't know.
2: They're loaded with
1: what a
2: rabies.
1: Horrible thing to have done to
2: I
1: him.
2: Thought yep. he did that regularly, Chris, didn't he?
0: No, that was the rumor, but I did hear that it was wasn't that meant to time? Happen. Yeah.
2: Okay.
1: But the bat bit him back.
2: Nothing like a wacky bat. Yeah, you were three wacky bats, and Jersey Mike is formulating his secret potions and making
0: deals. He's
2: getting
0: ready to take over the world.
2: Yes, he is. Yep. And we should play I'm in a New York City Mood. Is that the song?
1: Frame of Mind.
2: Frame of Mind, yeah. For Jersey Mike at some point.
0: Sounds okay. good.
2: I think he deserves accolades of the day. He does a yeoman's job. Yes, he does. Good guy. Known him all my life. Okay, we're hanging out with you on this phantasmagorical Labor Day weekend, and it's the unofficial end of the hot dog season. And so the National sad. Hot Dog and Sausage Council say, now get this, if they say it, it must be true. I mean, it has to positively be true. Memorial Day and Labor Day are combined, Americans will eat 7 billion 7 billion hot dogs and sausages.
1: Oh, that's a lot.
2: That's a lot of pork chops.
0: Yep.
2: Okay.
0: What about the 4th of July? I'm surprised that's not up there. You'd think there'd be a lot of hot dog eating on the 4th of July.
1: Memorial Day.
0: Oh, between Memorial Day and Labor Day. Okay, I missed that. Right. I'm not paying attention.
2: We don't have to. That's why we're here. To serenade you, to hold your hand through this day and make it so bright. Look at the segment.
0: Yes. She likes to always put the damper on the on
2: she doesn't like fun. She's like the church ladies. She doesn't like us to have fun. Okay, go ahead, Chris. She's
0: all right,
2: broken
0: so
2: the atmosphere.
0: We heard from someone who does like to have fun. Steve Chumsford. You know, fellow radio personality who you can hear Sundays from 3 to 4 on Cool 94.1 for a show, The Mop Tops and the King.
2: Steve Chumsford.
0: And he wanted to hear The Mop Tops and the King today. He wanted to hear The Beatles, Here Comes the Sun, and Elvis, Suspicious Minds. And then we heard from Crystal Johnson in Lowell, Massachusetts, who wanted to hear a little Kenny Rogers and Dolly Parton. So let's do it right here on Solid Gold, your number one for music and fun.

0: For Dylan in Rochester, since you fell asleep and missed his last couple of requests. There you go. Dolly Parton, Jolene, and before that, Kenny Rogers and Dolly Parton with Islands in the Stream for Crystal over in Lowell, Massachusetts.
1: Hi, Crystal. And Dylan, nowhere else. And you know it, my friend. With the greatest station in the nation and the greatest radio network in the nation, give you a concierge call and play your song because you were sleeping.
2: Absolutely.
1: So, and not mine, because we care about you, Dylan. And we want you to pay more strict attention and get it straight. But we will do that for anybody that's in our family because we love you all madly. You have something to say.
2: Yes, Joe and Jasper have given me a joke.
1: What is it?
2: What kind of nails do carpenters hate to hit?
1: What?
2: Their fingernails.
1: Ha! Ha! Ha! Ha! I don't even get anything out of Chris, so I don't know.
2: And you know what Labor Day really is?
1: What?
2: It's a celebration that the pressure to lose weight for the summer is finally over.
1: Yes, and to get ready to gain weight for Thanksgiving and Christmas and New Year's and all the snowstorms afterwards. You take it off for the summer and you gain more back in the winter. And our festive season is about to begin in about a month or so. And we're having fun with you till 7 o'clock. And the hit line is open, and we will take your calls and requests. You know, Labor Day is summer's last big weekend. A time to relax, fire up the grill, and salute the hardworking people who keep America moving. So put your feet up, turn up the oldies, and enjoy the music. You've definitely earned it. And Nancy just spilt everything all over the place. Okay, take it away, Chris.
0: All right, so speaking about Nancy, we got a couple of requests for this next tune I'm about to play. In honor of Nancy, they wanted to hear her theme song, Skip and Flip, Fancy Nancy, here on Solid Gold.

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1: Is there something that you'd like to hear? 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

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And I've seen a lot of good folk die, had a lot of bills to pay. 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
1: Yes, I agree. And Hector, if you're listening, that's what you should do. You're a great man and a good guy. Tell them you won't put up with it anymore. You're not going to tolerate it. You're going to get out there because you're a good worker. Anyway, we're having a great Memorial. Here we go again. Labor Day weekend. Yes, we have all the fun in the world right here on the very radio with Mr. Chris Porter, big star in radio, television, and bar mitzvahs. And we're having fun with Nashua Nancy when she lets us because she's like a church lady. And we're having a great time. It's Labor Day weekend, and it's here, and it's one great summer weekend, the last weekend of the summer. So relax and enjoy music and fun, frivolity, whatever. I don't want to say frivolity. Yes, thank you for the correction. And Solid Gold Saturday was going to pull you through right until 7 o'clock tonight. The greatest hits of all time, and one of the greatest musical mixologists, Chris Porter. Take it away.
2: May I do one joke from Henry?
0: All right. Yeah, sure.
2: Your buddy. How do you communicate with ants?
0: How?
2: You use antennas.
1: Two and a half.
2: Oh, Henry, I like it.
1: Three and a half.
2: All right.
1: Okay, let's make it four because it's Labor Day and you used to live right next door to the transmitter of WXBJ. And to everybody out there on the Seacoast, we love you and thanks for your listenership all these years you've carried us through, along with our other great affiliates. Chris, mention them, please.
0: 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And then we're also on WGAM 999.9 in the Nashua and Lowell area and 103.5 and 1250 in the Manchester and Concord area. So you can hear us pretty much everywhere.
1: We got you covered.
0: Yes.
1: And we love our audience. We should start planning the New Year's Eve show. That's what we should do.
0: It's going to be here before you know it.
1: Yes. Tunage.
0: All right. So we heard from Mr. Pepper Steak over in Newburyport, who wants to hear us on Little Richard. Let's do it.
3: Wow.

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0: the King, Elvis, and Let Me Be Your Teddy Bear. 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
1: Well, the one thing good about everything about the Labor Day weekend is we extend it this weekend. People don't have to go to work Monday. So did you get Friday off? No.
0: I did not get Friday off, unfortunately. Oh,
1: that's too bad. A lot of people did, and they will extend it through Monday. And even if you didn't, you still have three big days, and we're part of those three big days, and we're glad to be here for you. You give Nashua Nancy your phone call. What is your number?
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1: And if you have jokes, you can also,
2: yes,
1: when you call for a request, you can tell her them.
2: As what do you call the boss at Old McDonald's Farm?
1: I don't.
2: C-I-E-I-O. All right, call me.
1: Call her on the telephone and she'll dance.
2: I will be very nice to you.
1: She will. She'll be nicer than we are.
0: I like us.
1: No, we're not nice. We're very... Nancy thinks we're horrible people, right, Chris?
0: Yeah.
2: And many of my callers agree.
0: But in reality, if, you know, we only had the tapes rolling when we were off the air,
1: I
0: would see the truth that we're the innocent people.
1: Maybe
0: and
1: we should install a secret taping machine.
2: Tune in.
0: Pay-per-view.
1: Yeah.
0: I'm sure listeners would love that.
1: Yeah.
0: Lauren, gave me that idea.
3: Lauren, that's a good idea.
0: After hanging out in the bunker with us. Yeah. It's like, you should roll tape when you guys are...
1: Yeah, we should get her in on it, too, because she's unfiltered, too. She's funny.
0: So back to the tunes we go. We heard from Renee, Ida, and Gibby the Parakeet over in Tewksbury, Massachusetts.
3: Gibby!
0: And they wanted to hear a few tunes done with this one from Genesine here on Solid Gold.

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1: I bet we're one of the only shows around that has a great parakeet for a listener.
0: I think so.
2: And a great cat, Jasper.
1: And Jasper.
0: Oh, yeah, Jasper the cat, too. Yeah.
1: Do they get along?
2: Well, they're in different households.
0: Yeah, different families. Yeah. We have different pets families. Who listen to the show.
1: Yes.
2: I don't think they get
0: along. I know, like, you know, since we're in New Hampshire, you know, a lot of folks, maybe there's more. That a lot of folks who have farms up here leave the radio on in the barn for the animals so we could have some farm animals as listeners as well.
1: Right. Yeah. Why don't you call Nashua Nancy if you own a farm or you collect animals out in the barn or
0: and you have us
1: in
0: on.
1: Your house and tell us about it and we'll mention their name on the air. How's that for Labor Day
2: John
1: weekend?
2: John from Berwick, Maine has horses.
0: Horses.
2: He does.
1: Did the horses listen? Because they're very intelligent animals.
2: They are.
1: Horses.
2: I'm not quite sure.
1: Well, we'll find out. Okay. John, call in and tell Nashua and Nancy. Anybody that has a pet that listens to Solid Gold Saturday, tell us the name of the pet and where you're from. We'd like that. And you can also request a song. How's that? We're here to please, eager. All right, Chris, what's next?
0: All right, we heard from Ellen in Hudson, New York.
1: Happy, happy Labor Day, Helen. Our loyal Ellen.
0: Mm-hmm. Yes.
1: Did I say Helen?
2: I don't know. I know you love her.
1: I do love her. She's a wonderful woman. Yep. Yeah.
0: She wants to hear a double shot of the Rascals. And then we heard from Bob over in Farmington, New Hampshire, listening on WMEX 105.9 FM. He wants to hear a little Millie Smalls and also Buddy Holly.
2: I have a question for you.
0: Yes.
2: There's the Rascals and then there's the Young Rascals.
0: Yes, they're in essence the same.
1: They grew up.
0: Band, yeah, they grew up.
1: They grew up.
2: Is that true?
0: Yeah. Yes, but they didn't want to call themselves the Old Rascals, so they, you know, just called themselves the Rascals.
1: The next thing other than that would be the Old Fogies, and I don't think they want to go for that.
0: Yeah, so.
1: Yeah, I don't like that name, Old Fogies.
0: So here's the Rascals on Solid Gold.

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1: After all these years, that song gives me goosebumps. I love that song. It's just, it mesmerizes me every time I hear it, even though it's so old. I do remember I was just a little tight then when that plane went down. It was terrible. With the big bopper, J.D. Richardson, and somebody else, I forget. And
0: big Buddy Bopper, Buddy Holly, J.D. Richardson.
1: And it was one other, wasn't it? Richie Valens.
0: Yeah, Richie Valens.
1: Yeah, that's the song that came about afterwards, the day the music died, and it did. And they were going to another performance, and just a sad thing. You know who did a good job with that? Gary Busey, is that what his name?
2: Yes, it is.
1: Yeah, the Buddy Holly story. If you ever get a chance, it's probably free now on Netflix or YouTube or one of them. See that movie, even if you got to pay a couple of bucks. It's really good. It's really good. Okay, we're hanging out on this final couple of hour and a half or so of the Solid Gold Saturday Labor Day Spectacular. Do you got anything, Nancy?
2: Yeah, I was reading the other day about Prince. For his 1978 debut album called For You, he was 20 years old, and he didn't bother hiring a background band. Instead, he sang all the vocals and personally played all 27 musical instruments featured on the album, including the drums, acoustic guitar, electric piano, woodblocks, and even the finger snaps. Isn't that amazing?
1: It is amazing.
2: What talent.
1: Yes. Not too many people have all that.
2: No.
1: One thing to have the talent of singing, but everything else,
2: wow. Gifted.
1: Yeah, he was gifted. Very gifted gentleman. And gone but not forgotten. And now, Chris Porter, what's next, sir?
0: All right, we heard from Jimmy and Kathy.
1: Jimmy and Kathy.
0: Are they back in the Villages?
2: They had a great time.
0: Awesome. Glad to hear that.
1: Vegas?
2: Yes.
0: Yes, viva Las Vegas.
1: Oh, what are you doing for Labor Day out there? You having fun?
2: No, they're back home. Oh, I'm sorry.
1: At the Villages.
0: Yeah,
1: I mean,
0: they're driving around in that go-kart with the foam finger on there, and they're lighting off fireworks from the top of it.
1: Really?
0: Yeah.
1: Sounds cool. Have a good time. And we want to say special happy
2: Labor Day
1: to Al Pallas.
0: Yes, the kiddie's pal.
1: The kiddie's pal, our first listener ever. He's a great gentleman. I like that guy. I like Jimmy and Kathy, the whole bunch. They're great people.
0: They are.
1: Okay, Chris.
0: And they want to hear a couple of tunes, starting with this one, Taking It to the 80s with the Men Without Hats. 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

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And I'm telling you, honey, you're my reason for laughing.

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1: Hope everybody's out there enjoying a spectacular Labor Day weekend spectacular show with Chris Porter, Nashua Nancy, and me, Jim, and Jersey Mike is on special secret assignment today.
0: Yes.
1: He's got plans, Chris. We're not sure what they are.
0: To take over the world.
1: Could be.
0: I think so.
1: Okay, the summer's starting to slip by, and don't let the summer slip by just yet. There's still plenty of weekend left. You got today, you got tomorrow and Monday. So get the perfect soundtrack of your life right here on the Solid Gold Radio Network with Chris Porter, Jim Callahan, and Nashua Nancy and Jersey Mike. Okay, what do we got next, Chris?
0: All right, so we heard from Darlene. We want to hear some Grassroots.
1: Cool.
0: And some Roy the Boy. And then we heard from Carolyn and Nashua. We want to hear some more Roy the Boy and also some more Elvis. So let's do it right here on Solid Gold Saturday, your number one for music and fun.

0: The King, Elvis Presley for Carolyn right here on Solid Gold Saturday. And man, oh man, the requests are coming in hot and heavy.
1: So that means people are really dialing in, turning on, and tuning in to this spectacular Labor Day spectacular. And that makes the three of us, and I know if Jersey Mike was here, he'd say the same thing, very, very happy. Want to give a shout out to the Seacoast, WXBJ 94.1, WMEX 105.9 FM Rochester, and our flagship stations. 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
0: Yes, WGAM 900 AM on your dial, and 99.9 FM if you are in Nashua. And if you're in the Manchester and Concord area, you can hear us on 103.5 FM and 1250 on your dial. So what do you say we get back to the tunes, because we have a whole bunch of them.
1: Okay, maestro, continue.
0: Alrighty, we heard from Tammy and Hooksett. She wanted to hear a little more Elvis and Devil in Disguise, and she also wanted to send some Doors out to her husband with Hello, I Love You. And then we hear from Robert and Dover, who wanted to hear a couple of tunes as well. So let's do it four in a row. Solid Gold.

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0: All right, white man, Michael, row your boat ashore right here on Solid Gold Saturday. It's gone up by request, too. Let's see. Who was that going up by request?
1: Kevin G.
0: Wasn't for Kevin G. That was for Robert over and over.
1: I'm sorry.
0: But we do have a tune for Kevin G. coming up next in Hampstead, New Hampshire. What do you say we get into it, Mr. Jim?
2: Why don't we continue so we don't disappoint anybody?
0: All right, here we go for Kevin in Hampstead. Want to hear this one from Rocky Burnett, Tired of Toeing the Line, right here on Solid Gold.

0: for Tracy and Dave in Rochester, Lionel Richie, Diana Ross, Endless Love. Right here on Solid Gold Saturday is your number one for music and fun. So many requests are coming in, Mr. Jim. So what do you say we just get right back into it?
1: Yeah, we're having a ball, and so isn't the audience, and that's what we're here to perform for them. And without them, we wouldn't be here.
0: Yes,
1: so
0: indeed.
1: Let's do that. That's a great idea. Let's the music continue as we run out of time.
0: All right. We heard from Larry the Clam Guy, who wants to hear a little Sergio Mendez. And Fool on the Hill, the Beatles cover. And then we heard from Christina in Farmington, who wanted to hear some Barry Manilow. And then we heard from Butch in West Newbury, listening on Cool 94.1, who wanted to hear a couple of tunes as well. So let's do it.

0: Fred Butch over in West Newbury, Sonny and Cher, and a cowboy's work is never done right here on Solid Gold. And for the last 20 minutes, since we've got an influx of requests today, unfortunately, we're going to have to cut people down to one song per person just because we want to try to squeeze everyone in before the night is through.
1: That's fair. Sounds fair to me.
2: I'm going to do Becky, Queen of the Living Room's jokes. I'm sorry.
0: All right.
2: I forgot. Did you ever hear that a snake can grow up to 60 feet?
1: Really?
2: No. Did you ever? But then think about it. Have you ever seen a snake with feet?
0: Oh, that's true.
1: That's catchy. Yeah. Yeah.
2: Why did the triangle? What did the triangle say to the circle?
0: What?
2: You're pointless. Thank you, Becky.
1: Well, I just want to say one thing, and we'll get right back to the music. When we end at 7 o'clock, don't forget WXBJ, WGAM, and WMEX will continue the week. And spectacular of the Labor Day music for you all through tomorrow, Sunday till Monday.
0: Yes, okay, indeed. So, speaking about Becky, she wants to hear some Carpenters.
1: And Nancy's
0: send them out,
1: favorite
0: to Nancy. So, Becky, the queen of the living room, this is for you, to Nancy.

In that last set, we heard tunes for Ernie and Newburyport, Joe and Drake at Bobby O. And we kicked the set off with a tune for Nancy from Becky, the Queen of the Living Room, right here on Solid Gold Saturday as we play the greatest hits of all time. Just for a few more minutes, heard from Henry in Salisbury. Want to hear this one from Los Bravos? It's Black is Black, right here on Solid Gold Saturdays.

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2: Well, apparently we have satisfied you all out there today. 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

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Hi, it's Maria Lake. So glad you could be with me tonight. Sonny and Cher up ahead. Right now, Paul McCartney and Wings on 105.9 WMEX.

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2: Partly cloudy skies tonight, low around 52. Tomorrow, sunny with a high near 73. Tomorrow, mostly clear with a low around 52. Labor Day, sunny with a high near 78. And Monday night, mostly clear, low around 56. And that's the latest forecast.
3: It's 64 degrees.

0: 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Hi, it's Maria. That one came out in 1983. And if you are a lover of 80s music, your hour's up next. We'll be doing the 80s at 8 in just a little bit on 105.9 WMEX.
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2: Partly cloudy skies tonight, low around 52. Tomorrow, sunny with a high near 73. Tomorrow, mostly clear with a low around 52. Labor Day, sunny with a high near 78. And Monday night, mostly clear, low around 56. And that's the latest forecast.
3: It's 63 degrees.

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